0: 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En saam met ons sit mense wat baie bekend is in by ons en eintlik al in die Weskus. Welkom.
1: Dankie.
0: Hoe gaan dit met julle?
1: It was a busy weekend.
0: How was the market?
1: It was great.
2: Very good. Good
1: time. It was well supported and
2: well set up.
1: Yeah. And the event was well planned and well executed.
0: And you guys bought the vibe. You competed in that massive burger challenge.
1: Oh, my goodness.
0: How about we get you another one?
2: He's not going to want to look at a monster burger for a long
1: time. I was
2: time.
1: Defeated by the monster.
0: But you were the champion at the end of the day. You had the most of all six people that were there. So that's something.
1: Yeah,
0: I mean, Glenn said he doesn't want to see a burger for like a month. So
2: yeah, same.
0: You got something right. Tell me, who is Jeff and Candy?
1: Well, we are Jim and I.
2: Yeah, Jim and I.
1: Yeah.
2: Yeah.
1: And we've been on the West Coast for the last 3 years, and it has really grown in our hearts, and it's been a huge inspiration for us. And our music has blossomed since we've been here. And we love the people, we love the vibe, we love the atmosphere. We love the peace and tranquility.
0: I think if you're living the West Coast, your creative mind can just go wild because there's so much peace and quiet. Yeah.
2: And it has been, yeah.
1: Yeah.
0: And you guys have gotten new songs. We have our own song now.
2: Yeah.
1: Yes, and that's... If you remember our last interview, or our last, with you, I said that we were working on some stuff.
2: Some original stuff.
1: And we've officially released 11 songs.
0: Yo.
1: And they're all on YouTube and Spotify and all the major streaming platforms. You can look for it, Candy B, Farrow, and... Jeff Farrow. You can look for us on Spotify and on YouTube, and we've got quite a variety of songs that's available for you guys to listen to. And the latest one is one that I wrote for you guys.
0: In Om.
1: And it was a bit of an inspiration, the last meeting we had at the Sparrow restaurant.
0: In Feldriff.
1: We were planning the L.
2: Orphanage event.
1: Yeah,
2: we were talking about
1: marketing
2: and strategies.
1: Just having the conversation afterwards, my mind was
0: just popped.
1: Spinning. And then we stopped off at the municipality. Candy ran in to go and pay some utilities.
2: Sort of the municipal bill, yeah.
1: And
2: as you said,
1: and
2: it just came to me.
1: When I got home, I had to sit with my notepad and my pen.
2: just to get it down.
1: Writing the words and just
2: if you don't
1: the inspiration
2: write it, you
1: that
2: it.
1: I had, the inspiration I had from you guys and what you do
2: for that song.
1: And it is amazing.
2: Yeah.
0: It is an amazing song.
2: That was our gift to you guys.
1: And the song was born.
0: And tell me the other songs you're talking about, is it also Veskus inspired or is it a bit of everything?
1: Yes.
2: Two of our most popular are definitely Veskus inspired.
1: Yeah.
2: Mine is our West Coast, Our Home, and Jeff's is Brandy on the West Coast.
0: Okay. Yeah,
1: so our West Coast, Our Home was it talks about our journey from Durban to the West Coast.
2: Yeah, when we first
1: It was a bit of a gamble for us to pack up everything that we had there, and we are still a very popular act in Durban.
0: Yeah. Do you still travel there?
1: Yes.
2: We still go annually to do a Durban tour.
1: The last one we did, we were doing the music for a very well-known bike rally called the Dragon Rally,
2: which
1: is hosted by
2: every single year.
1: Yeah, it's hosted by the Highway Dragons, and I've been involved with the Dragon Rally since 2013. And so since Gandhi has been part of my life, we've continued the legacy of Gemini at the Dragon Rally. And for the last 3 years, I was in America on the cruise ships doing music there. And this year was the first time since then that I've been home. So we did the Dragon Rally, and when Durban heard that we are coming down, we were just fully booked.
2: So we went a week earlier to get our venues in, and then end off with the weekend of the Dragon Rally. Because you go into the Dragon Rally yourself, and you come looking completely destroyed. So we did all our gigs a week before, and then on the Sunday we flew back home.
1: And the Dragon Rally is a Thursday, Friday, and a Saturday.
0: So it's a full thing,
1: And we're quite experienced in doing big events like that. So now I've got sound systems that can cater for things like
2: for big events.
0: Tell me, Christmas is coming up, obviously, so we're going into the festive season. Yes. If someone wants to book you guys, how can they contact you?
1: Well, they can have a look at Gemini Entertainment on Facebook.
2: It's the Gemini page or Gemini Entertainment Group, which are both linked to our personal Facebook pages. Or they can obviously contact us on WhatsApp.
1: Yeah.
0: Okay. And your WhatsApp number, please?
1: Our WhatsApp number is 082-563-2779.
0: Okay. And I would say to book them fast, because it is, I think after this weekend, it's going to be fully booked.
1: Yeah.
0: At least until December.
2: We do hope.
0: And you've got your backup dancers now as well.
2: Yeah. We've got a backup dancer over the weekend.
0: I said she was born for that stage when she got on there. Like
2: she's a natural born performer, for sure.
0: But thank you so much for coming to chat to us, and we look forward to the future with you guys.
2: Absolutely. Exciting stuff.
0: It is.

was nothing but a heartache in the middle of a bad dream. Like I took on the whole world and I never had a chance, girl. Was a one-way conversation. I never got the invitation. The sharpness of her words deceiving me.